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1: Ladies and gentlemen, ladies and gentlemen,
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2: 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Maybe too much talk. 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

I would like to present you to your distant cousins, the ladies and gentlemen of the balcony. 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
2: 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This song is Sunday, bloody Sunday.